poison oak, some boyhood bravery. When the telephone was a tin can on a string, and I fell asleep with you still talking to me. You said you were

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1: It's called bubbling. Y'all gotta get up out your seats on this one. I'm sorry. Just get the hell up out the seat. Hey, turn up, look, turn up, tight, turn up, tight, wait, turn up, tight, hey, turn up, tight, hey, turn up, Free Nationals, y'all ready?
2: One, two.

been coming here for 40 years. Before some of you were born. And it's the best place I've ever played. It's the best place in the world. Thank you for everything.

This is within the Afro 20 of the Jajajaja, within the capos of the Bumper. Promise, so much, come on, come on, come on, come on, come on, come on, come on, come on, come on, come on, come on, come on, come on, come on, come on, come on, come on, come on, come on, come on, come on, come on, come on, come on, come on, come on, come on, come on, come on, come on, come on, come on, come on, come on, come on, come on, come on, come on, come on, come on, come on, come on, come on, come on, come on, come on, come on, come on, come on, come on, come on, come on, come on, come on, come on, come on, come on, come on, come on, come on, come on, come on, come on, come on, come on, come on, come on, come on, come on, come on, come on, come on, come on, come on, come on, come on, come on, come on, come on, come on, come on, come on, come on, come on, come on, come on, come on, come on, come on, come on, come on, come on, come on, come on, come on, come on, come on, come on, come on, come on, come on, come on, come on, come on, come on, come on, come on, come on, come on, come on, come on, come on, come on, come on, come on, come on, come on, come on, come on, come on, come on, come on, come on, come on,

African rhythm, we are talking about the power, the vibration, and the forces. African music.

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0: At this hour now, we're going to have a prayer by Brother W.M. Moody.
1: All right. This evening, our Heavenly Father, just once more and again, got a few of your handmaid servants. Have thermal and vibe that our faith to our mother does, and our mind brought it to the throne of grace. Why it's become before thee the empty pitcher before full fountain. I think to be filled with thy grace and thy grace divine. Oh Lord, become before thee the development of good firm before kind parents. Asking you to look on us for the hands bidding. Take care of us in this unfriendly world. Lead us from one good people unto another. Oh, Lord, I ask you to be pleased. When our battle get harder, take our battle in hand. Oh, Lord, I knew you heard me long time ago. Oh, Lord, I knew you the man to walk. As you fought, bled, and died, and you conquered when you fell. Oh, you changed their fierce tragedy. You drug away the battle of hell. Now, Lord, when this great battle of fought, and the victory has been seen, we got to sack on that battlefield. Can't study war no more. I want to see your smiling face down about my bedside. Pouring it down through the dark valley and the shadows of death. At the river, shape your word in the breath of my soul of passion.
0: I have a few strong battles. 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

0: 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Don't give me them lemonade.
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0: 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Give me the lemonade.
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They ask why they don't catch proper crooks. They get their address and their names took, but he couldn't care less.